0: turns out Taylor Swift and Travis Kelce's wedding at Madison Square Garden wasn't just some giant celebrity party. It's B-Dub, and some guests are finally talking, and they say it was actually emotional. Like, really emotional. Apparently, Travis was wiping away tears during the vows. There were childhood photos of both of them lining the hallways. And even with about 1,000 people, their guests said it somehow felt intimate still. Oh, and if you've seen leaked wedding photos online, a guest who was actually there says they're AI fakes. So for now, the real pictures are still locked in the vault.
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0: If you told me a few years ago that the hottest social event in New York would involve lying on the ground with strangers, I'd have assumed the subway broke down again. But it's actually called Club Rest Stop. People meet in Central Park for guided breathing, meditation, sound baths, or just a nap. It's beat up. More than 700 people have already signed up. Honestly, I kind of get it, though. We're all so busy pretending we're crushing it that taking a 20-minute break feels like we're committing a crime. Although, I do have one concern. If I wake up from a park nap and somebody's standing over me with a crystal singing bowl, I'm calling 911.
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Do you have a sense of adventure? This might put that to the test. One hotel in America comes with Wi-Fi, hot showers, and a very real chance you'll question every life decision you've ever made. We'll get into that next.

0: Here's the thing. I am a fan of unique vacations. Give me a treehouse. Sure. An old castle. Absolutely. But there's a hotel off the coast of North Carolina where they literally leave you 35 miles out in the Atlantic on an old Coast Guard tower. They hoist you 80 foot in the air with a crane, wave goodbye, and that's it. You're surrounded by shark-filled water, smack in hurricane territory, and you're not leaving until the next boat or helicopter shows up. The crazy part, it's about $600 for 3 nights, and people are lining up to do it. Me? I'd spend the entire vacation staring at the weather app wondering if I made the dumbest booking of my life.
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And a lot of people every year, they wait to donate until I'm on the ride. And it's like, oh, I donated, but he never actually went. 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
1: If you needed one more reason to like Zach Top, here you go. He says one of the coolest things that happened since his career took off is finding out that athletes are listening to his music. Example, Seattle Mariners catcher Cal Raleigh uses Zach's song, Bad Luck, as his walk-up music. Zach said, athletes are still like superheroes to me. It's wild that guys like that know my music or give a crap about it. Honestly, though, I get it. Like, imagine spending your whole life watching pro athletes, then one of them casually walks up to the plate with your song blasting through the stadium. That's got to be a pretty surreal full circle moment. That's your breakdown.
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0: 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Most wanted song of the day is next.
1: I knew I'd see her around. I'd be at some party. She'd show up and I'd be walking out. Or across some parking lot, hiding behind her sister. I'd look up, she'd be at the red light beside me in that white Maxima with the sticker on the back. I'd act

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0: 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Hello, I'm Shannon McCombs. Okay, I have a question for you. If you could have written any song in history, any song, what would it have been? What would you have loved to put your name on? Carly Pearce answers that question coming up in just a few minutes. Here's Diamond Rio.
1: I'm

out of 40 hits. That was his biggest. Mel McDaniel, 103.7 WHHT. You know, after midnight, not only do we play country's hottest hits, which we do all day long, but we throw in the legends as well and a few interviews here and there. Midnight to 4 a.m., Sunday through Thursday night. Glad

Looking at her schedule, I saw that she has a Kentucky date scheduled later this month, but it's a long way off. She's over in Pikeville. Glad to have her in the state of Kentucky, though. Ella Langley, 103.7 WHHT.

Hey, right after she sings this song, Carly Pearce will talk about the song that she wishes she had written. And it is a classic by Patti Loveless. That's next. 103.7.

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1: I always say, if people ask me in interviews, what song do you wish you'd written? What song do you wish could have been yours? The answer is always, you don't even know who I am, because I feel like that song doesn't need all the bells and whistles. It doesn't need anything except her voice, that melody, and those lyrics.

That's Mary Chapin Carpenter, 103.7. Hey, the WHH t-shirts are here. When you see us out and about, stop in and get yours. I know after the holiday weekend, we've got a lot of them floating around town. Glad to see you wearing them. 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Here's Brad Paisley and Carrie Underwood.

0: Kane Brown. Oh, that song made me want to hear this song. Maybe because they were singing about the loves of their lives. I don't know. Could be. Here's Johnny Cash.
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Hello, I'm Shannon McCombs. Something from Cole Swindell this hour, talking about one of his biggest hits. Here's Lori Morgan.

0: 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Hey, listen to this, of what Cole Swindell had to say about one of his big hits, one of Jody Messina's big hits, too.
1: We all grew up on 90s country, and that's what, to me, this song is, I think, is special because from the first guitar lick, it takes you right back to, you know, hearing the original Jody Messina one. So I'm just thankful that we have that.

Vern Gosden, 103.7 WHHT. I'm Shannon McCombs. Here's a question. Are you a runner? I am not a runner. But if you are, this might be for you. Craig Morgan is hosting a 5K in Nashville. And I know you runners, you guys will travel for these 5Ks. The Veterans Day 5K, and it kicks off at the Grand Ole Opry House. And if you have any interest in it at all, I'm looking at Ellie. He's also doing a concert that night at the Ryman Auditorium. So it's November the 7th. The Craig Morgan Veterans Day 5K, and the entry fee is $38 per person, and all the money goes to charity.

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He'd been listening in weekdays at 6:45 in the morning for the Secret Celebrity Contest. Todd plays a short clip of someone famous, and if you know who it is, you can win, just like Pam Spear did. Here's Luke Combs.

back when she was a new artist. That's Trisha Yearwood, 103.7 WHHT. Okay, in 2022, Morgan Wallen had a song called Wasted on You. Remember that? Well, that song went to number one. And while it's sitting at number one on the charts, he released another song that knocked Wasted on You off the number one spot and took the spot. How many artists do that? I don't know the answer to that. Not many. But so in other words, he had two number ones back to back, but one dropped off the charts because of the other. How bizarre. But here's the thing. He wrote this song as a tribute to his mother, which makes it even more special. And one of the other songwriters, he wrote it with two other songwriters, Nicole Galyon and Miranda Lambert was the other songwriter on this. It's called Thought You Should Know, Morgan Wallen.

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That's George Burge and Luke Bryan on 103.7 WHHT. 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

on Jackson. Hey, coming up, Pam Tillis will share a story about Hardy. It's a funny story, too. 103.7 WHHT.

That's Mark Chestnut, 103.7 WHHT. Carrie Underwood fans were kind of disappointed this year that she wasn't doing one of those big tours of hers. But, you know, she's kind of busy, got that American Idol thing going. She is still doing shows, though, here and there. In fact, she will be at the Opry August 21st.

Travis Tritt, 103.7 WHHT. Hey, I was scrolling online a couple of days ago and ran across footage of Jake Owen on stage at the Alan Jackson last concert. It was good to see him on stage there. In fact, I did a double take, didn't recognize him at first, but I'm not sure why. He just hadn't seen him perform in a long time. Here he is.

0: That's Hardy with Lainey Wilson, 103.7 WHHT. I have a story for you about Hardy. I laugh so hard when I heard this. If you go online, you can find this on Pam Tillis's site. I believe she first posted it on Instagram, then it ended up on Facebook. But, okay, imagine this. You're in traffic, and it's Pam Tillis in one car, and in another car, it's Hardy and his band, okay? Pam Tillis pulls up beside them in traffic, and this is what happened. Here she is telling the story. Listen in.
1: And we pull up beside a black shuttle van, and there's a guy who's obviously a musician, and for some reason we said, oh, look, there's a band, and the guy rolled his window down, and we said, well, who's in there? He said, it's Hardy. I don't know what came over me. I don't know. I really don't know. But for some reason, I was compelled to turn around and stick my butt in the window of our van. Now, let me tell you something. I did the Baptist version. I mooned them with my pants up. However, Hardy had no such inhibitions. So, full moon over Nashville. Thank you, Hardy. If you come

Travis. Hey, later today, or later this morning, actually, be sure to join Kelly McKay, because every morning at 8 a.m., she does Shop Local. And yesterday, she gave away a ceiling fan worth $175. So congratulations to Andy for winning that. And later this morning, you can catch Blake and Brenton Ryan, who are with Mills Real Estate and Auction Company. Kelly McKay, 8 o'clock this morning for Shop Local.

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Hello, I'm Shannon McCombs, about 4 minutes after 3 a.m. Coming up, I found out something about Megan Maroney's workout routine I'm going to share. Also, Tim McGraw will tell you about his.

That's Lainey Wilson, 103.7 WHHT. Well, you know, Taylor Swift and Travis Kelce got married over the weekend, and they gave away a lot of money to charity. In fact, it was reported that they gave away $26 million to various charities, and $2 million of that ended up with Dolly Parton's Imagination Library. And she sent them a note via, I think it was Instagram, and she said, "I'm blown away and overjoyed with gratitude." And then she went on to say, only in Dolly fashion, she says, "Now it's evident that you have made giving back a key part of your life. So, hey, when you have your firstborn, can I have it?" She goes on and says, "Because that is going to be one special baby."

0: Megan Maroney, 103.7 WHHT. I read an interesting story about her in Taste of Country, and she was talking about her wardrobe and her workout routine and kind of how they go together, because she said she had underestimated sometimes how much her outfits weigh, because they can weigh up to 10 or 15 pounds. You think of that, you know, all the beads and the rhinestones or whatever, you know, could be on someone's outfit. And she said she has now learned that during rehearsals, what she will do is she sings with a weighted vest on and on a treadmill, so that when she does go on stage and she's wearing an extra 15 pounds, and, you know, she's ready for the workout on stage, so to speak. Pretty interesting. I guess, you know, women's wear, we sometimes, our clothes weigh a lot more, I guess, than a man's jacket. That's what that narrows down to. And then I got to thinking, you know, one of the biggest country stars who talks about working out a lot is Tim McGraw. And he says that he has a regret in working out because something he can't do anymore. Listen in.
1: I can't run anymore. That's what I really miss. I used to run a lot, so now I really can't run anymore. So that's out of my routine. But you got to do your PT. That's the way you recover from it. You got to do what the doctor says, for sure.

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I'm Shannon McCombs. I was reading an article about Luke Bryan recently. Said he's getting ready to celebrate his 50th birthday. The big 5-0. He's planning to have a big, big

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Humid today. No big surprise there, right? Thunderstorm in the afternoon, high of 83. And then overnight on Tuesday, partly cloudy, some fog, and a low of 69, which is where we are right now in Glasgow.

You're bringing a few old army buddies home. You're calling from a bar. Get away from there. No, not you, honey. I was talking to the baby. Wait a minute, honey. The doorbell. Honey, could you stop at the market and...

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Zach John King, he has been recording for years, but his first major label album will be out late next month.

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Is it okay if I tell you now to get up, get out of bed? Well, how about if I ask you nicely? Well, okay, just suit yourself. 103.7 WHHT, early morning. It's Todd Belcher with you at 531.

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Good morning. Watch out for the possibility of some patchy early fog today. 50% chance of showers. Now,

103.7 WHHT. GHS has a new athletic director. We'll find out who that is and other news you need to know. Chris Houchins filling in for Todd Steinberger, who's got some time off. Chris on the way at the top of the hour. This is Luke Bryan, WHHT.

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2: It's a minute after six. Got questions about American inventions and sports that some people care about. Those are the categories with the hottest history challenge. Chris Houchin's filling in for Todd Steinbergen. We'll have that on the air in about 15 minutes. Now, Chris has the news from Glasgow News One, and it's a service of Glasgow Building Supply on the 31E bypass in Glasgow. 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
3: Good morning. Here's the latest from Glasgow News One. Glasgow High School has appointed Cedric Vaughn as its new athletic director. School officials say Vaughn's passion for GHS athletics, coaching connections, and a strong work ethic helped him stand out from a field of strong candidates. He succeeds Bailey Alexander Garman, who led Glasgow Athletics for years. The longtime director of the Baron Metcalf Emergency Communications Center is retiring this month. Beverly Harbison will step down July 10th after serving 20 years as director and beginning her dispatch career in Glasgow back in 1985. Assistant Director April Dunbar, a 25-year veteran of local 911 service and a Glasgow High School graduate, will take over as director on July 10th. The Barron County Fiscal Court meets today at 9 a.m. for its first July session, with magistrates set to handle routine county business. Items on the agenda include approving the June 26 minutes, paying claims, transferring funds, and personnel actions, according to county officials. The court is also expected to consider a $775,000 road agreement with the Kentucky Transportation Cabinet, a Phelps Road name change to Huddleston Road, and contracts tied to county buildings and the Agricultural Exposition Project. The CARE Power Hour Luncheon will be held on Friday, July 24th at 11:30 at the TJ Health Pavilion. Proceeds from the event benefit Community Medical Care's Breaking Barriers to Care program, helping local cancer patients with transportation to treatments, nutritional support, mastectomy supplies, wigs, head coverings, and other resources. Visit Glasgow News One to learn of the stories of those who will be honored at the upcoming CARE Power Hour. And even though we just celebrated the 4th of July, it's not too late to celebrate America 250 by participating in a community-based journaling program with the Marywood Walden Library's Summer Reading Program. A variety of journals, each with a different prompt, are offered that you can answer, then return for the next patron to read and add to. At the end of the summer, journals will be available for checkout in the local author section. For full details on these stories and more local coverage throughout the day, visit GlasgowNews1.com. I'm Chris Houchins.
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2: 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Got some patchy fog early today, otherwise partly sunny. A 50% chance of showers and thunderstorms. High of 85 tonight. Cloudy, chance of showers and thunderstorms. Patchy fog overnight, low 70. Tomorrow, better chance, a 70% chance of showers and thunderstorms. And again, high of around 85. High atop Commerce Plaza, partly cloudy, 72. Fire Station 2 on the Boulevard, 73.

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1: We're going to talk about Tales from the Treehouse. That's happening later this morning. Details on the way.
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0: 103.7 WHHT, Justin Moore with the woman you love at 6:18. The guy we love, Todd Steinberg, and off for a little while, taking some time off. Chris Houchins filling in for Todd, but I thought we was going to have Chris filling in for Todd with the hottest history challenge. But this morning, he's detained. He's caught up in something down the hall in WCLU. So he can't be challenged. I think he's scared. He's chickening out. He's yellow. But that's okay. He'll hopefully be with us tomorrow morning. If he were to be here, I was going to ask him about a big invention on this day in 1928, American invention. It was sliced bread. The commercial introduction of sliced bread occurred on this day in 1928 in Missouri. What did they do before they thought of sliced bread? Well, of course, in my family, we had servants that sliced our bread, took care of that for us. And I kind of zip into a different thing here. Let's see, a couple of sports. Yeah, we're still talking about soccer. I finally got interested in football with the big to-do about the U.S. team yesterday playing Belgium. I finally got on the bandwagon, at least for the second half of the match yesterday. And of course I finally get interested in it, and the U.S. get their butts handed to them. Belgium, I guess, is pretty much an upset. Belgium knocking out the U.S. out of the World Cup. That final was 4-1. But on this day in 2019, led by Megan Rapinoe, the U.S. women's football / soccer team defeated the Netherlands to win its fourth World Cup. And let's see, I also noticed something in tennis. Are there any tennis fans around here? Yeah, there are some. Terry Bunnell, for one, and maybe a few others. Back in 1978 on this day, Czech-born tennis player Martina Navratilova, she did, yeah, I remember how to pronounce her name. I'm a trained professional. Martina defeated Chris Everett to win her first of 9 Wimbledon singles titles. It was on this day in 1978. There's some what's going on this day in history. Nobody to challenge, but we will just move on like nothing happened. Well, it's too late for that, but we'll move on. Got Russell Dickerson on the way. WHHT, good morning.
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0: 103.7 WHHT. What's going on, Kelly, at the Grove? Going to meet some tree climbing going on?
1: Well,
0: I can do me some tree climbing.
1: You probably
0: today.
1: Should not. Okay. You probably should not. Nor should the toddlers and preschoolers.
0: Getting a little too old for that.
1: Tales from the Treehouse. It's a story time, and this is perfect for those little ones. They do have stairs, so you don't have to climb a tree to get there. But it's held at the Grove. That's right behind Ralphie's Fun Center. And each week they feature new themes with songs, stories, and an activity. It's so much fun, I hear. Now, I've not been able to be there because I'm obviously here on Tuesday mornings, but sounds like a lot of fun, a collab between the Grove and the Marywood Weldon Library. That's happening this morning at 9:30.
0: You ever climb trees as a kid?
1: Yeah, a little bit.
0: You did? Okay.
1: Yeah. I never got stuck, though. I didn't climb that high.
0: I would get stuck. I'd get high, and then I'd say, I did a good job climbing this tree. Now,
1: how are you going to get down?
0: How do I get down? And I didn't have any cat in me to, you know, just drop down. Plus, that could be dangerous. Even I, as a kid, knew that. But I got down somehow. I managed to get down somehow. And I don't think it involved calling the fire department.
2: Good morning. Here's the latest from Glasgow News 1. The Barron County Fiscal Court meets today at 9 a.m. for its first July session, with magistrates set to handle routine county business. Items on the agenda include approving the June 26 minutes, paying claims, transferring funds, and personnel actions, according to county officials. The court is also expected to consider a $775,000 road agreement with the Kentucky Transportation Cabinet, a Phelps Road name change to Huddleston Road, and contracts tied to county buildings and the Agricultural Exposition Project. The longtime director of the Barron MedCap Emergency Communications Center is retiring this month. Beverly Harbison will step down July 10th after serving 20 years as director and beginning her dispatch career in Glasgow back in 1985. Assistant Director April Dunbar, a 25-year veteran of local 911 service and a Glasgow High School graduate, will take over as director on July 10th. Glasgow High School has appointed Cedric Vaughn as its new athletic director. School officials say Vaughn's passion for GHS athletics, coaching connections, and a strong work ethic helped him stand out from a field of strong candidates. He succeeds Bailey Alexander Garman, who led Glasgow Athletics for years. The Care Power Hour Luncheon will be held on Friday, July 24th at 11:30 at the TJ Health Pavilion. Proceeds from the event benefit Community Medical Care's Breaking Barriers to Care program, helping local cancer patients with transportation to treatments, nutritional support, mastectomy supplies, wigs, head coverings, and other resources. Visit Glasgow News 1 to learn of the stories of those who will be honored at the upcoming Care Power Hour. And even though we just celebrated the 4th of July, it's not too late to celebrate America 250 by participating in a community-based journaling program with the Marywood Weldon Library's Summer Reading Program. A variety of journals, each with a different prompt, are offered that you can answer, then return for the next patron to read and add to. At the end of the summer, journals will be available for checkout in the local author section. For full details on these stories and more local coverage throughout the day, visit GlasgowNews1.com. I'm Chris Houghton.
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5: I was coming home, a car topped a hill and hit me head on. I had a broken neck, was really bruised and sore all over for a long time. I was so pleased with the staff at Flora Templeton. They were great. They always returned my calls. They were very kind and would talk to me when I would get upset. I never had to worry. It seemed like they would always ease my tension. I would recommend Flora to anybody. She is great.
0: Hey, good morning. It's 6:33 WHHT. We're going to do Secret Celebrity in a few minutes. Clue for that now, it's W's Daddy. All right, we'll be playing for a really great prize, Lost River, Cave and Valley. adult passes, a pair of adult passes for your Lost River Cave. The clue is W's. Daddy will play the audio just a bit. 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We've got patchy fog possible early today. Otherwise, partly sunny with a 50% chance of showers and thunderstorms. High today, 85. Tonight, cloudy with a chance of showers and thunderstorms. Patchy fog overnight, low 70. Tomorrow, a 70% chance of showers and thunderstorms, high 85. 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

0: We got a secret celebrity now, 103.7 WHHT, 640, 20 minutes till 7. Playing for a really great prize, a pair of adult passes to Lost River Cave and Valley in Bowling Green. The underground river is full of history and wonder at Lost River Cave. A pair of passes to you if you're the first caller at 270-651-3000. It's W's daddy. Here he is.
1: Read my lips. No new taxes.
0: The crowd was so excited about that news that there was not going to be any tax. No new taxes is what he said there. W's dad, can I play it one more time? Here we go. Why not?
1: Read my lips. I'd
0: love to hear the sound of that.
1: No new taxes.
0: We were so happy back then. 270-651-3000 to win.

0: 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We'll have more on the big Taylor Travis wedding with news from Nashville, Macy G, about an hour from now. If you can stick with us or get back to us, we need to get back to the secret celebrity unfinished business. No winner yet. Who is this?
1: Read my lips. No new taxes.
0: W's daddy, and other clue is number 41. Number 41. All right, who is that for? Pair of adult passes to Lost River Cave and Valley Bowling Green, 270-651.

0: Country's Hottest Hits, 103.7 WHHT. Easton Corbin, y'all, 648. Chris, is that another perfect country singer name, you think? Easton Corbin?
1: Perfect. Yeah,
0: perfect
1: name.
0: Country singer name, if you ask me. All right, also got to get a name for you here. W's Daddy, I had to give another clue. 41, I'll play the audio again.
2: Read my lips. No new facts.
0: Who is that? Chris?
1: That would be W.H.
0: Well, you've got the initials backwards, but I'll have to... Okay. Well, what I have to do is I'll have to give you some upside-down adult passes to Lost River Cave right. Valley, so we can fix that. All right, Chris.
1: All right.
0: Wheeler is your name, right? Where are you calling from?
1: Right. I'm calling from here in Glasgow.
0: Out making some deliveries today?
1: Out this morning enjoying this beautiful weather. Sun's shining pretty.
0: All right.
1: Cool.
0: We appreciate you. I'll tell you what, you can cool off in Lost River Cave and tour that in Bowling Green. You'll enjoy that. Congratulations, Chris. From 103.
1: Thank you.
0: Yeah, from 103.7 WHHT.
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0: 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Waking up with Todd and Kelly.
12: Yeah, we're trying to wake up. We're going to see if this is true or not.
0: All right.
12: So most people will do this at least 5 times today, especially if you start talking about it.
0: 5 times if you start talking about it. 5 times. I've taken my medicine. I think I have to take medicine about 5 times a day.
12: No, this is kind of a natural thing.
0: It just kind of happens.
12: When you're sleeping.
0: It's not disgusting.
12: Or when you're tired. No.
0: Okay. I'm going to say yawning.
12: That's it.
0: Got it.
12: Congratulations.
0: Nailed it. All right.
12: Yeah. So especially if you start talking about it, you start.
0: We're really.
12: There's some truth to that.
0: You can make yourself yawn on the spot, just like you can make yourself cry. Can you make yourself yawn and cry at the same time? I bet you could do that. Here she is doing it already. Now you make me want to laugh and feel sorry for you at the same time. All right, no yawning allowed. Get some caffeine in you. Get up, get going on this Tuesday morning.
12: Good morning, y'all.
0: With
12: good
0: Luke
12: morning.
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3: Good morning. Here's the latest from Glasgow News 1. Glasgow High School has appointed Cedric Vaughn as its new athletic director. School officials say Vaughn's passion for GHS athletics, coaching connections, and a strong work ethic helped him stand out from a field of strong candidates. He succeeds Bailey Alexander Garman, who led Glasgow Athletics for years. The longtime director of the Baron Metcalf Emergency Communications Center is retiring this month. Beverly Harbison will step down July 10th after serving 20 years as director and beginning her dispatch career in Glasgow back in 1985. Assistant Director April Dunbar, a 25-year veteran of local 911 service and a Glasgow High School graduate, will take over as director on July 10th. The Barron County Fiscal Court meets today at 9 a.m. for its first July session, with magistrates set to handle routine county business. Items on the agenda include approving the June 26 minutes, paying

0: claims, transferring funds, and personnel actions, according to county officials. The court is also expected to consider a $775,000 road agreement with the Kentucky Transportation Cabinet, a Phelps Road name change to Huddleston Road, and contracts tied to county buildings and the Agricultural Exposition Project. For full details on these stories and more local coverage throughout the day, visit GlasgowNews1.com. I'm Chris Houchins.
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4: Good morning to you. It's a couple of minutes after 7 at 103.7 WHHT. Got some patchy fog early today, otherwise partly sunny. About a 50% chance of showers and thunderstorms. High today, 85. Tonight, cloudy. Chance of showers and thunderstorms. Patchy fog overnight, low 70. Tomorrow, a little bit better chance. A 70% chance of showers and thunderstorms. Tomorrow's high, 85. Quite a bit of sun now at Commerce Plaza at 74. At Central Center, 73. Waking up with Todd and Kelly. Alrighty, we got Lefty, Stella Lefty, moments away. Going to play Morgan Wallen and Ella Langley in this set. Ready to come your way. It's Morgan Wallen, WH.

103.7 WHHT, waking up with Todd and Kelly, 9 minutes after seven. Going to try to talk a little about soccer. Am I qualified to talk about soccer? It's never stopped me before. We'll see how that goes. Coming up, this is Brantley Gilbert. You

0: 103.7 WHHTO. I hurt so bad after yesterday. Big water cooler talk about the USA. Kelly, they got their butts handed to them.
1: That's what I hear.
0: By the Belgians, Kelly. The Belgians.
1: Doggone it.
0: Can't let that happen. And, you know, I got coaxed into, okay, Todd, you should watch soccer again. The U.S. is really doing better than expected. And all that brouhaha on the president.
1: You jinxed them yesterday.
0: Well, no, the president jinxed them.
1: How did he do that?
0: All right, we got to catch you up on the story. I'll do it later.
1: Okay.
0: He interjected himself into the...
1: Nobody,
0: of course, expected would ever happen. But irregardless, it didn't matter. The U.S. got whooped by the Belgians.
1: What was the score?
0: Four to one. I watched the second half. Don't expect me to watch the full match, but I did watch the second half.
1: Doggone it!
0: I had to watch the whole thing in Spanish because I don't get Fox on my package, so I had to watch it on Peacock in Spanish. So I kept hearing goal and heard it like several times for the Belgians. Goal! And that's soccer announcers. That's another reason I don't watch soccer, because soccer announcers are annoying.
1: Football.
0: Yeah, I don't watch football. I don't watch football either. But football. Victor over at Raphael's convinced me to watch football and follow the Americans. And I bet he's
1: bummed too.
0: Yeah, he was rooting for us, even though he's got another team that he's keeping up on. So there, wore me out. Even just watching one half wore me out. They run up and down the pitch, the field, and then they finally score, and then they just run around some more. That is one sport that needs a shot clock, but nobody will listen to me. All right, we need some Jason Aldean. I bet you he doesn't watch football. He watches football. I bet you, Jason, he's coming up, WHHT.
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0: Zach, top south of Sanity, 103.7 WHHT. Kelly, I was planning on doing the insane thing and screaming like a girl because of gas prices as they go down, but I can't quite bring myself to it just yet. Because really the cue for me to scream like a girl or get you to scream like a girl, you're probably more qualified for that. But
1: I would think so.
0: Well, what's holding me back is I can't tell what the price of gas is. My main reference is the Circle K on Glasgow's Ritzy East Side.
1: How much is it?
0: I don't know because
1: you don't know.
0: They got that sign screwed up. Have you seen that?
1: No,
0: on Columbia Avenue?
1: I haven't driven out
0: it's
1: there.
0: It's got a big NC on the sign. So I
1: no
0: don't,
1: charge? So gas is
0: I
1: free?
0: I think it stands for no count. This sign ain't no count because it's been busted for a few days now. So I
1: got gas the other day and it was $3.39.
0: Oh, it's got to be under $3.30 before I scream. Well, but, happy scream, that is. Happy.
1: But
0: jubilation scream.
1: There. We were out toward the lake on Saturday. We went to the lake on Saturday for fireworks and the gas station out that way was $3.79, I believe.
0: Oh, that's crazy.
1: I'm pretty sure I saw that because I thought, oh, wow, that's a 40-cent difference.
0: They didn't get the memo it's supposed to be going down, but we'll be keeping an eye on that. Now let's get the latest news from Chris Houchins filling in for Steenbergen for a few days.
2: Good morning. Here's the latest from Glasgow News 1. The Barron County Fiscal Court meets today at 9 a.m. for its first July session, with magistrates set to handle routine county business. Items on the agenda include approving the June 26 minutes, paying claims, transferring funds, and personnel actions, according to county officials. The court is also expected to consider a $775,000 road agreement with the Kentucky Transportation Cabinet, a Phelps Road name change to Huddleston Road, and contracts tied to county buildings and the Agricultural Exposition Project. The longtime director of the Barron Medcalf Emergency Communications Center is retiring this month. Beverly Harbison will step down July 10th after serving 20 years as director and beginning her dispatch career in Glasgow back in 1985. Assistant Director April Dunbar, a 25-year veteran of local 911 service and a Glasgow High School graduate, will take over as director on July 10th. Glasgow High School has appointed Cedric Vaughn as its new athletic director. School officials say Vaughn's passion for GHS athletics, coaching connections, and a strong work ethic helped him stand out from a field of strong candidates. He succeeds Bailey Alexander Garman, who led Glasgow Athletics for years. For full details on these stories and more local coverage throughout the day, visit GlasgowNews1.com. I'm Chris Houchins.
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0: Good morning from 103.7 WHHT. You're waking up with Todd and Kelly. We're just going to throw you on the radio. Can we do that?
5: I love
0: Can
5: that.
0: We throw somebody on, Kelly?
1: We can. Aaron's a professional. She knows how to do this.
0: It won't hurt a bit.
5: No.
0: We're going to throw you on. So introduce our in-studio guest, Kelly.
1: So Aaron is in studio a little earlier than usual this morning from Barron Inc. She has to go be a TV star a little bit later. So Aaron updates us every couple of weeks. Aaron or Kathy updates us with things that are going on at the Chamber of Commerce. So what are you bringing to the table this morning, Aaron?
5: We have an exciting few weeks ahead. So starting off this week on Thursday at 11, we are celebrating the grand opening of Teed Off Golf Simulators with Cord Glass. If you've not been there, this ribbon cutting is a perfect opportunity to come and check it out while celebrating a local business.
1: Yes, I've been reading a lot about that. I think lots of folks are looking forward to this adventure. And I see where Kurz is celebrating their 45th anniversary.
5: Yes, and we are so excited for that one. I love anniversaries and milestones because it just shows a testament to their service, their quality, They're here after 45 years. They're thriving. And we get to celebrate with our sister chamber, the Cave City Chamber of Commerce. Anytime we get to work with them to celebrate the community, we're always thrilled.
1: That's right. So that ribbon cutting is coming up on July 10th at 10 a.m. there at Curbs.
5: Yes.
1: On Happy Valley Road. And I know you guys have a networking after hours planned coming up next week.
5: Yes. So next week at Raphael's, this is for our young professionals of Barron County. This is our summer social or mixer. So a great opportunity to meet other young professionals, connect with one another, and then supporting a local restaurant in the process of doing that.
0: When you go to Raphael's, I don't know if you heard us talking, but Victor out there will try to get you to be a soccer fan.
5: Oh.
0: So, you know.
1: Football.
0: Football. He'll try to get football. You into football. Just be aware of that.
5: If you know. Okay. We do watch the World Cup. We were very sad last night with the United States.
1: I know, we were just talking about that,
5: Yes.
1: Yes, okay. For sure. And all the buzz is the Lead Her Forward Summit. So let's talk a little bit about that, Erin.
5: So this is our first event, or first women's event. We're replacing the Biz Bash with this, and we are so excited. A day of networking, professional development, and pampering for the local women in our community.
1: Yay!
5: In
1: Todd, sorry you can't come.
0: Yay.
5: Hey, we won't say anything. But our keynote, we are so excited. It is Miss Lonnie Love. Mm-hmm. She is a nationally recognized Emmy Award winning talk show host. She's an actress that you guys have seen on the big screen. Comedian. She's done it all. She's even an engineer by trade, has a bachelor in that. So we are so excited to hear from Miss Lonnie.
1: So how do you get tickets?
5: Yes. So you can reach out to myself, Erin, at erin@barroninc.com. You can go to the Barron Inc. website, www.barroninc.com, or you can give us a call at the office, 270-651-3161. I will say we have already sold more than half of our tickets. Nice. So if that's something you're wanting to do, I encourage you to do it sooner rather than later, and we'll get you guys on that list.
1: All right, perfect. Well, if you want to find out anything about the chamber, any of these events, and other activities and ribbon cuttings that are going on, they can contact the chamber.
5: Absolutely. Again, 270-651-3161, or you can stop by and see it. We love visitors. We have member stuff on display. We'll get you the hookup on that, and we'll get you connected.
1: All right. Erin, thanks for stopping by this
5: morning.
0: Thanks
5: for having
0: thanks
5: me
0: a
5: this
0: lot,
5: morning.
0: Erin. Great. 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Small enough to know you, big enough to help. Patchy fog possible on the way to work today. Otherwise, partly sunny. A 50% chance of showers and thunderstorms. High 85. Tonight, cloudy chance of showers and thunderstorms. Patchy fog overnight. Low 70. And then tomorrow, 70% chance of showers and thunderstorms. High 85.
1: Currently, it's cloudy in downtown Glasgow and 74 degrees.
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0: WHHT at 7:46. Somebody, I need a drink after looking at Kelly wiggle her pinky toe. Gosh, that is weird now.
1: Why is that weird?
0: That is, it's just odd. You're just wiggling. You can wiggle your pinky toe independently.
1: Yes.
0: That's, gosh.
1: Yeah.
0: That's like being double jointed.
1: I don't know. I was just like, reading about this. You can tell a lot about a person just by looking at their toes. This is according to Chinese toe reading. There is such a thing as Chinese toe reading.
0: Sounds like a Chinese thing, yeah.
1: Yes. So your big toe, if it's longer than all your other toes, it means you are super creative and good at coming up with ideas
0: fast. And you're going to get the winning lottery numbers. Yeah.
1: Yeah, right. Now, if your second toe is longer than the rest of your toes, it means you've got mad leadership qualities. You're decisive and you have a take charge personality. Okay? These folks are sometimes known as being bossy.
0: Now, what about the third and fourth toes? Because they tend to be the overlooked, neglected toes.
1: That's right.
0: If you ask me.
1: So, if your third toe is longer, you're more career focused and usually your third toe is not super long, so that's a notable trait.
0: Yeah, you would have to be looked at by scientists if that were the case.
1: And then the fourth toe, if you've got a straight fourth toe, it means your family and your relationships are very important to you. And then, of course, the baby toe, your itty-bitty baby toe.
0: The one that you can wiggle independently.
1: It says if you can wiggle the little toe independently from the rest, they're not to be trusted. I don't like that. Okay. It says that's a bit of an exaggeration.
0: That's just poor science right there.
1: But
0: everybody trusts Kelly McKay and her weird
1: weird
0: widow toe.
1: The toe wigglers are charming flirts and are spontaneous, enjoy trying new things, and can easily adjust to varying circumstances.
0: You can learn a lot about a person by looking at their toes. You're not going to look at my toes. You know why?
1: What? Okay. Is your second toe longer than your first toe?
0: I don't
1: toe?
0: Even want to look at it because, you know, I have gross feet, gross toes.
1: But you wear sandals all the time.
0: But I never wear socks, and so my feet are good.
2: Oh, that's nasty.
0: They are
1: Go get a pedi, Todd. Make your toes look better.
0: No, they would charge me extra if I went and got a pedi. I tell you, somebody that got a pedi before the big wedding, it was Taylor.
1: Oh.
0: So we've got more wedding talk. Macy G has news from Nashville coming up. Music from Luke Bryan on the way.
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8: Hey, it's Macy G filling in for Patty B. Taylor Swift and Travis Kelce's wedding was already one of the biggest celebrity events of the year, but one sweet detail has fans talking. According to reports, the couple decided not to have traditional bridesmaids or groomsmen. Instead, Taylor's brother, Austin Swift, served as her man of honor, while Travis's brother, Jason Kelce, stood by his side as best man. The couple also reportedly skipped asking for wedding gifts, choosing to focus on celebrating with family and friends. It was a personal touch that made one of the year's most talked about weddings feel a little more intimate. Congratulations again to Tyler and Travis as they begin their next chapter together. That's a look at your news from Nashville on 103.7 WHHT, brought to you by Luxury Garden Center.
7: Barron County born and raised. 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Todd and Kelly in the morning on Country's Hottest Hits, 103.7 WHHT.

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3: Good morning. Here's the latest from Glasgow News 1. Glasgow High School has appointed Cedric Vaughn as its new athletic director. School officials say Vaughn's passion for GHS athletics, coaching connections, and a strong work ethic helped him stand out from a field of strong candidates. He succeeds Bailey Alexander Garman, who led Glasgow Athletics for years. The longtime director of the Baron Metcalf Emergency Communications Center is retiring this month. Beverly Harbison will step down July 10th after serving 20 years as director and beginning her dispatch career in Glasgow back in 1985. Assistant Director April Dunbar, a 25-year veteran of local 911 service and a Glasgow High School graduate, will take over as director on July 10th. The Barron County Fiscal Court meets today at 9 a.m. for its first July session, with magistrates set to handle routine county business. Items on the agenda include approving the June 26 minutes, paying claims, transferring funds, and personnel actions, according to county officials. The court is also expected to consider a $775,000 road agreement with the Kentucky Transportation Cabinet, a Phelps Road name change to Huddleston Road, and contracts tied to county buildings and the Agricultural Exposition Project. For full details on these stories and more local coverage throughout the day, visit GlasgowNews1.com. I'm Chris Houchins.
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4: Good morning from 103.7 WHHT. We've got a 50% chance of showers and thunderstorms today with a high of 85. Well, we've got our twins here to win it. How you guys doing today?
5: Doing good.
4: All right. Kelly, we've got the guys from Mills Real Estate and Auction. Have you had Kelly wiggle her little toe for you? Have you ever seen her do that?
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6: Independently.
4: Okay. All right. So what else you guys going to, even more exciting things I'm sure you guys are going to talk about today with Kelly.
6: Oh, yeah. I got auctions, a bunch of stuff.
4: Okay. All right. That's coming up with the guys from Mills Real Estate and Auction on Shop Local 103.7 WHHT.

0: Good Tuesday morning. It's July 7th, and Blake and Brenton are in studio with me from Mills Real Estate and Auction Company. Twin it to win it is their motto. Good morning, fellas.
1: Good morning.
0: How y'all doing?
1: We're doing good this morning, Kelly.
0: Are you wide open? You wide awake? Bright-eyed and bushy-tailed, Brenton?
1: I don't know about all that, but we're up here and we're going.
0: Y'all have really nice tans. Have y'all been at the lake?
1: We have been.
0: Yeah, I could tell. Of course, you all tan pretty easily. Y'all have that nice olive color skin.
2: Yeah. Kind of dark complected.
0: Dark
2: a little
0: complected,
2: bit.
0: Yes. Yeah. You are very dark.
1: When we were younger, we tanned a lot better. Now I feel like we kind of get burned some, but when we were younger, you could stay out in it, no sunscreen as much as you want, and we just get tan. But now I burn a little bit.
2: Got to take care of myself a little bit now.
0: I don't see any burning. I mean, you all look pretty brown from here, but I worked on my tan a little bit. Someone told me yesterday. She said, "Where have you been?" She said, "You've been out in the sun. How's your summer going? Because you've got a nice little tan." I'm like, "Yeah, I mean, I guess I do have a pretty decent tan." So. Just the pool once every couple of weeks or so. That's about it. But did y'all have a good 4th?
1: Very good.
2: Very good.
1: Delhalla Lake, watched some fireworks, and went on the lake.
0: Did they shoot fireworks off at the lake there?
1: Sulphur Creek. That's where we watched them.
0: Gotcha.
1: They had them up in town there in Burksville as well.
2: So they had them up on the Alpine. We usually go up and watch that one, but we didn't get up there this year.
0: Yeah. Stayed on the lake, huh?
2: Yeah. It's a pretty good show up there, though. You know, Alpine's like way up on the hill there in Burksville.
0: Yeah.
2: So you can see them from about anywhere in town there you can watch.
0: That's pretty high altitude there at Alpine, that's for sure. So, all right. Well, thanks to all of our sponsors this week. We have Bowling Green, Wind Electric, of course, Blake and Brenton Ryan, Realtors and Auctioneers with Mills Real Estate and Auction Company, The Circle Salon and Spa, along with Lost River Cave and Habitat for Humanity Restore. 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And fellas, what are we giving away?
2: We got a $25 gift card today, a Visa gift card, so you can use it for anything.
0: Okay.
2: $25.
0: All right, $25 up for grabs, which I like those because you can use them anywhere and everywhere Visa is accepted.
2: Yes.
0: So call in this morning, get registered for that. If you've not won anything from us in the last 30 days, you are eligible. 270-651-3000. So, you guys have a auction coming up next week, I believe.
2: Or week out today.
1: Week out today,
0: yeah.
1: Yep.
0: Yeah. So, you want to tell us a little bit about that?
2: Yeah. So, next week on Tuesday. So, it's going to be a Tuesday auction at 5:30 in Clarkson, Kentucky. So, just right there in Grayson County, not too far from here. We've got a good farm coming for auction. It's going to be absolute, so it's selling to the final bidder. It's got, I think, around seven tracks somewhere on there, five, six, seven, eight tracks. But one track's going to be around 20, 21 acres, and that is going to have, it's already separated early up into 19 different tracks. But we're selling it all as one just because they haven't run the electric out there yet. But it's already got a 4-inch water main. It's set up for a subdivision. It's got a cul-de-sac in the back. And it already has all the engineered plans and everything for the subdivision. Everything's already deeded separately. Everything's already platted separately. But we're selling it all as that one just because we don't have that electric out there. But that's going to be a great opportunity for a developer or a builder or somebody wanting to develop some homes in a subdivision. And it's already got four homes in it. They've already sold people living in them. So already have some results from the first build there. You know, they kind of do it in sections. So that they did the first section. Now they're selling these back two sections here. And then also we got two tracks right there in town by the park in Grayson County, which they're really good tracks. They got water, electric, and one of them's even got sewer on the left side of there. So if you're looking for building tracks close to town, every one of them is within a mile to a mile and a half from downtown Clarkson there. So great location right there by the park. On two of them, great subdivision there, already developed. Great opportunity if anybody wants a building track or a big track to start developing and build up to 19 homes in.
0: Okay. All right. And that auction is coming up 1 week from today at 5:30, and that will be in Kara's Court there in Clarkson, Kentucky. Yep.
1: Yes, we got some of those tracks that's right there on City Park Road, on right beside the park. So we're going to sell those tracks. We're going to sell it all from that Kara's Court Landing subdivision right there.
0: Okay. All right. Sounds good. 270-651-3000 is the number to call, and let's go to the phones.
1: Good morning. Welcome to Shop Local.
3: Yes, I'd like to register me and my husband, please.
1: Okay, we can get you down here.
3: Heather Todd and Mike Todd. 270-404-3902.
0: All right, thank you. Have a great day.
3: Thank you. Y'all have a great day.
0: Thanks. Bye-bye.
3: Bye-bye.
1: Good morning. Welcome to Shop Local.
4: Good morning.
1: How are you? Good morning.
4: I am doing great. How are you all?
1: We're doing good.
4: Good. I would like to get registered for that gift card, please.
1: Okay, we'll get you down here.
4: All right.
0: Is this Miss Hope?
4: Yes, it is.
0: All right. And what's your phone number?
4: It's 270-218-0206.
0: Okay, thank you so much. I hope you have a wonderful day.
4: Well, you too, and thanks.
0: Thank you. Bye-bye.
4: Bye.
0: All right, 270-651-3000. That's 651-3000. Sean was in with us yesterday from Bowling Green Wind Electric, and we were talking about all the different light fixtures that they carry, the ceiling fans. Of course, they do have decorative and functional lighting. They have interior and exterior light fixtures, electrical supplies and components. You know, they have help on the backside of the store there if you are needing those supplies, if you are an electrician or a builder, a contractor, designer, architect, and they have so many different types of lighting there. Now, if you just want to walk in, if you're a homeowner and you're looking to replace the lighting in your living room, your sunroom, your kitchen, your bedroom, if you want to just walk in and purchase something from their showroom, you can do that. I was browsing the showroom the other day while I was in there looking at all the different ceiling fans and the light fixtures that they have. So they have quite the variety if you want to stop by there and take a look. Those ladies in the front part of the store, they will help you find exactly what it is that you're looking for. Now, if you are remodeling and maybe renovating and you're needing some help with new lighting and you just don't really know what will fit your space, Sean can come to your home, come to your business, your job site, and help you decide what's going to be best. You don't want something too small for that space. You don't want something too big, and he can help you kind of narrow that down to the perfect lighting. He'll even come to your house and help you with your landscape lighting. If that's something that you are looking to do, I wouldn't know where to begin with landscape lighting, that's for sure. So if you are kind of like me and you need some help, Sean can help you with that. They are very involved with the community, partner with lots of different nonprofits. And Sean was telling us yesterday that they donate to the Habitat for Humanity Restore here in town quite a bit. You know, they have pallets that they will donate, which we appreciate that so much there at the Restore, and we appreciate their partnership and giving back to the community as much as they can. Bowling Green Wind Electric, great place to do some business. You can see them at 1052 Pettigo Way in Bowling Green, and that phone number is 270-842-6153. 270-842-6153. That is Bowling Green Wind Electric. Pettigo Way is right off Scottsville Road, kind of across from the mall there. Really easy to find. Okay, fellas, let's go to the phones.
1: Good morning. Welcome to Shop Local.
5: Good morning. How are you?
1: We're good. How are you doing this morning?
5: I'm doing the best. Be better than I win that card.
1: That's right. Well, we'll be sure to get you down here then.
5: I need to get Johnny and Doug coffee.
0: All right, Johnny, what's the phone number?
5: 670-8953.
0: All right, thank you. I hope you have a good one.
5: Thank you. You too.
0: Thanks. Bye-bye.
1: Bye.
5: Bye.
1: Good morning. Welcome to Shop Local.
6: Good morning.
1: Good morning. How are you?
6: I'm doing awesome.
1: Great. That is good to hear. Good to hear. We'll get you
6: I'm
1: registered.
6: I'm a friend of the Garmin family.
0: Okay, what are the names?
6: Josie, Chris, Bowen, and Lila.
0: Josie, Chris, Bowen, and Lila. All right. And what's the phone number?
6: 270-404-4165.
0: All right. Thank you so much. I hope you have a great day.
6: You too, honey.
0: Thanks. Bye-bye.
6: Bye.
0: 270-651-3000. If you're just now joining us, we are giving away a $25 Visa gift card, so you can use that anywhere and everywhere.
2: 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Welcome to Shop Local.
7: Yes, I'd like to register, please.
2: All right.
7: Greta Roten and Randall Roten and Rachel Roten.
1: Randall and Rachel.
7: And the number is 270-428-2008.
1: Okay.
7: Thank
1: well,
7: you
1: we
7: much.
1: Got you down. Thank you very much. Have a good day.
0: All right.
1: 270-651-3000. Good morning. Welcome to Shop Local.
8: Hey, good morning.
1: How are you doing today?
8: I'm doing all right. This is old Roger. I'd like to enroll Susie Wood and Malachi Bradley.
0: Susie Wood and Malachi?
8: Malachi Bradley.
0: Bradley, okay.
8: And 270-218-9131.
0: All right. Thank you so much. I hope you have a great day.
8: Well, how you been doing, Kelly?
0: I'm good, Roger. Are you off today?
8: Yes, ma'am. I don't go back to Friday, but I've been looking for y'all to come down to see me.
0: I know. I haven't made it over there. I'm sorry. Oh. One of these days, I'm going to surprise you.
8: Okay. Thank you.
0: Thank you. Bye-bye.
8: Bye-bye.
0: All right. 270-651-3000. That's 651-3000. $25 Visa gift card up for grabs.
1: Good morning. Welcome to Shop Local.
2: Good morning.
0: Hello, are you there?
9: Morning.
1: Morning.
9: I'd like to register me and my wife, my daughter.
1: Okay, we can get you here.
9: Sorry, I can't hear you.
1: What's your name?
9: Elman and Ronnie Milam and Adama Vile, and the number is 678-5931.
2: 678-5931. I think she's got it.
1: Okay. Thank you, sir. We'll get you in there. You have a good one.
10: Hello?
1: Good morning. Welcome to Shop Local.
10: Yes, I'd like to get registered for the gift card.
1: Yes, we'll get you down here. What's your name?
10: I'd like to register with my daughters, Roger Simmons and Amanda Dixon. 270-404-4433.
0: Hold on just a second. Roger Simmons and Amanda what?
10: Dixon, D-I-X-O-N, I think is how she spelled it.
0: Okay, and the phone number?
10: 270-404-4433.
0: 4433. Okay, I'm not that fast of a writer, Roger, so I had to...
10: Okay, it's okay.
0: Thank you. Have a good day.
10: You have a great day also.
0: Thanks. Bye-bye. Bye-bye. Do better with my shorthand because everybody's spouting out these names and numbers. I'm like, whoa, I can't write this fast. So, all right, 270-651-3000. You guys, there are several auctions I noticed on the rsmillsauctions.com page that are coming up over the next few weeks. So, you want to talk a little bit about some of those?
2: Yeah. I got One ending today. The stone auction is actually ending today. So that's an online auction. You check that out on there. But our next live auction is going to be on Thursday. So if any of our Warren County listeners are listening, they've got a good farm up in Warren County on Thursday at about 5:30. It's going to be on Penn's Chapel Road right there, kind of north Bowling Green, kind of towards the Smith Grove area, north Bowling Green, Warren East up there, kind of behind Warren East, Plum Springs area. So it's a great opportunity there. It's about 20 give or take acres there. They've got split into two different tracks, and it's a great location right there. It's got a very nice house to the right side of it, very nice house to the left side of it, and it's ready for you to build your very nice house right there in the middle of it. So it's a good lot, and it's a good location. Like I said, it's got some great neighbors there, and it's ready for, it'd be a good farm, a kind of a small farm for somebody wanting to build a barn, a house.
1: It's also be a good farm if you want to run some cattle or something. I believe it's 22 acres, so that's enough to kind of get you started.
2: Yeah, we went out there yesterday and kind of drove it with the side-by-side just so we could see what we were selling before on Thursday, and it's a good farm. It lays good. It's pretty level. Kind of north Bowling Green too. It's a little rocky up there, but I didn't see any rocks on that farm. I don't know how. It's kind of inevitable, but it's a good farm. If anybody's interested in a Warren County farm, it's going to be this Thursday at about 5:30. So that's going to be a good opportunity. For a nice piece of ground right there.
0: All right. Again, that's Penn's Chapel Road in Bowling Green. You can find out more, see the track layout at rsmillsauctions.com. All right. Hey. Let's take another phone call or two.
2: Good morning. Welcome to Shop Local.
11: I want to register.
2: Okay. We'll get you down here. What's your name?
11: Mike and Renee Bushway.
2: Bushway. Okay, what's your phone number?
11: 270-590-7084.
2: All righty. Well, we got you down there. You have a good day.
11: You too. Thank you.
2: Thank you. Good morning. Welcome to Shop Local.
12: Good morning. How y'all doing?
2: We're doing great. We're doing great. How about you this morning?
12: Pretty good.
2: Well, that's all you can
12: ask
2: for.
12: Good morning, Miss Kelly.
0: Good morning, Jimmy. You working hard today?
12: A little bit. we all getting away.
2: $25 gift card. It's a $25 Visa, so you can use it on whatever you would like, as long as they accept Visa. Yeah.
12: I like getting arrested.
0: All right, Jimmy. Anybody else?
12: Yes. And Ricky Dale Slayton.
0: All right. And what's your phone number?
12: It's 576-5590.
0: Thanks, Jimmy. Stay cool today, okay?
12: All right. Thank y'all much.
0: Thank you. Bye-bye.
12: Bye.
0: 270-651-3000. That is 651-3000. We are giving away a $25 gift card to, $25 Visa card that you can spend anywhere and everywhere that accepts Visa. So you can call in this morning, get registered for that. We're going to take a short break, and we will be back here in just a couple of minutes with Blake and Brenton from Mills Real Estate and Auction Company. It's the Shop Local Show on 103.

0: morning. Blake and Brent and Ryan are in studio, realtors, auctioneers with Mills Real Estate and Auction Company, talking about auctions that are coming up here in the near future. And let's talk about, you know, housing and kind of where we are with interest rates and that sort of thing. We haven't really discussed that in a minute. So where are we right now?
1: Interest rates, they're still, I would not call them, they're not as high as they were, but they haven't really took a big decrease or anything. I'd say we're right around the sixes.
0: Kind of where we have been.
1: Yeah, about
0: really
1: where we
0: changed.
1: Have been. They're up just a little bit from last week. But it's just so volatile right now. It's up, down, but there's no major curves right now. But we're right around that, probably low sixes, 6.1 right there, 6.2 somewhere if you're getting a 30-year fixed rate. Obviously, if you got a government loan or VA, something, you could probably get down into the mid fives, high fives right in there. So if you go with a FHA option or VA or some type of loan like that where you get a little bit of a better interest rate but have to kind of get some of that PMI, stuff like that. Mm-hmm. But
0: still a really great time to buy.
1: Oh, yeah. Always inventory's up for sure. Inventory's up. Stuff goes on the market. I think yesterday it was right here just in our area, about 100 listings us on yet just yesterday. So there's a lot of listings going up every day, and that's anywhere from if you're looking for an acre lot to single family home. They have commercial opportunities on there, a lot of multi-family homes, so you know, triplexes, duplexes, quadplexes, stuff like that. So anything you're looking for is out there right now. Inventory is definitely up, and a lot of nice houses, a lot of new builds on the market right now. If you're looking for a new build opportunity, a lot of nice houses. We just listed two right here in Park City that's brand new, not even finished yet, and they're really nice. You got tile kitchen. I mean, say they're new builds, but he kind of went away from the cookie cutter. He kind of did some custom features and things, got some custom tile backsplash, and he's got some real nice shutters and wood cabinets and things like that. So they're really nice places right there in Park City, new builds, and they're about 1,260 square foot. All of them's going to be on about a half acre lot.
0: Yeah. Okay. So, all right. So there are options, that's for sure.
1: A lot of options out right now. Definitely a lot of options. And that's anywhere you're looking. So Barron County, you know, obviously going to have some more than maybe some surrounding areas just because we've got more houses in Barron County. But a lot of inventory out there. So it'll be a good time for a buyer.
0: Okay. All right. Let's go to the phones.
1: Good morning. Welcome to Shop Local.
2: Good morning. How are you all?
1: We're doing good. How about yourself?
2: Doing pretty good. Awesome. I would like to register Evan Hale, Ellie Jackson, and Donna Knuckles. Phone's 590-9062.
0: Okay, thank you. Have a good day.
2: Thank you all. Y'all too. Bye-bye.
1: Bye-bye. Bye-bye. He left us.
0: 270-651-3000. That's 651-3000. Let's talk Habitat for Humanity Restore. 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They have very unique items. If you are looking for a DIY project, Habitat for Humanity Restore should be your first stop. And they usually have some really great sales throughout the store as well, especially if they're trying to move inventory to make room for new inventory, or I guess new to them inventory. But sometimes they get brand new donations from businesses like Bowling Green Wind Electric and other places that maybe they have overstock or things that they don't need anymore or don't use. And they will bring new items still in the packaging to the Restore. So you really never know what you are going to find. And the ladies and the guys there, they're fantastic. Matthew is really excited about coming in and co-hosting on Friday with Tambra. He is the lead guy whenever it comes to delivery. He will deliver items to you. He will do pickups as well. If you have your donations are too large to fit into your car, they will come and pick those up too. So just give them a call and get that scheduled. And all of this is to build homes for families in need right here in our community. So Ford Drive is what we like to call our Habitat community. There are several homes that have been built there and one that is continuing to be built. And we are so appreciative of our volunteers that work on these homes, that spend after hours and weekends trying to complete these homes, because that's what it takes. And we are so thankful for that. But these homes are bought at cost. There is no interest, and the homeowner must complete so many sweat equity hours in order to own the home. And we have one lady, she's been over there working and doing different things and trying to get that sweat equity in for her Habitat home. So if you'd like to find out more about that, if you qualify for a Habitat home, you can stop by Habitat for Humanity Restore. You can talk to Steve, he's our executive director. You can talk to Melissa or Tambra, and they can tell you a little bit more on how to get that process started. Habitat for Humanity Restore is located on West Main Street in Glasgow. Just look for that mural on the side of the building there across from Kuzma Family Dentistry, the Shell Station. It's right there on West Main Street here in Glasgow. All right, 270-651-3000. That's 651-3000. If you're just now joining us, we are giving away a $25 Visa card, so you can use that anywhere Visa is accepted. And if you have not won anything from us in the last 30 days, you are eligible to call in and get qualified. And here we go.
1: Good morning. Welcome to Shop Local.
3: Good morning.
1: Good morning.
3: How are y'all doing today?
1: We're doing great. How about yourself?
3: Oh, ain't better than that to be 18 of me. I don't know if anybody can stand that or not.
0: All right.
3: I get registered this morning.
0: Okay.
3: I need to register Tammy Garmin, Kevin Garmin, and Judy Burton.
0: Tammy and Kevin Garmin?
3: Yeah.
0: And Judy. Okay, and the phone number?
3: 270-991-9797.
0: All right. Thank you. Have a good day.
3: All right. Y'all too now.
0: Thanks. Bye-bye.
1: Good morning. Welcome to Shop Local.
4: Good morning, guys. How are you all?
1: We're doing awesome. How about yourself?
4: I need to register Kimberly Taylor. Good morning. Shop Local. And Brittany Peterson.
5: Good morning, guys. How are you all? I need to register.
0: And the phone number.
4: 834-9548.
0: All right. Thank you, Nell. Have a good day.
4: You too. Bye-bye.
0: Bye-bye. All right. 270-651-3000. That's 651-3000. What are some other auctions that you guys have coming up?
1: I'll tell you about some listings that we've got. We just got a listing in. Last week, we got a big farm out there going out 88 towards Nolan Lake. I don't know if anybody's familiar with that area. It's right. It's got a Mumfordsville address, but it's right there in Cub Run. Really nice place. It's got an awesome home on it. It is an Amish home, so it's going to need electric, but it's all got everything run. Their water, they've got bathrooms and toilets and everything like that. Everything of that's inside the house, but it is going to have electric. But it is a very, very pretty, nice home. They've got it. They've got floor heating in it, wood stove out back there that kind of pushes the heat in there for that radiant wood or floor heat. And they've got some beautiful, beautiful landscaping out there. The house is a pretty large house. It's around 3,600 square foot. And that's not really counting. There's an unfinished basement. It's almost 1,500 square foot. So there's a lot of square footage there for you to do whatever you would like. There's bedrooms and bedrooms and bedrooms. It's a 7-bedroom home. So you can fit basically your whole family in there if you wanted to.
0: That's a large home.
1: Everybody can have a craft room if they wanted that as well, I'd say. But It is a definitely a very, very nice home, and it's, you know, it's white, got awesome landscaping, it's got outside living, wraparound patio, and they've got everything there. It's got this stamped, beautiful stamped concrete sidewalk. That's just the house. You know, there's a bunch of other features as well. You've got a detached two-car garage, and that's going to be all on solar panels. So it's got electric in it, but it is on solar panels. So once you were to get that electric run, you got hook everything up there. But also it's got a livestock barn there with some stalls and some catch pens, workbench, but
6: day stalls.
1: Yeah. You got day stalls, plus you got like a little workshop area, you know, where you keep your tools and things like that. And that's in the livestock barn. There's also a hoop barn there where you can keep your hay. He's got a couple dog kennels out back. You know, if you want those, you could keep them. If not, you could tear them down or use them for something different. But all of that is all on 99 acres. So it's got a lot of acreage there. Most of it's going to be wooded acreage, and it's been selectively cut for timber already. But there is some timber out there. But it has been selectively cut prior, probably around, he thinks, around 7 to 8 years ago. So, but there is some timber out there. You have to go out there. He didn't cut it all. But there's some timber, and there's also plenty of ground to run, you know, your livestock on, cattle, horses, whatever you would like there. But it is it's an awesome opportunity right there, out 88, going into Cub Run area. It's right there on your left, 99 plus or minus acres. Very large, 3,500 plus or minus square foot home, detached two-car garage, livestock barn. So if you want to kind of get into farming, or, you know, if you're already into farming and want to relocate, it'd be a great opportunity for you.
0: All right. Sounds good. 270-651-3000 is our phone number to call in and get registered for the $25 Visa gift card. If you've not won anything from us in the last 30 days, you are eligible to call in and get qualified. Let's talk a little bit about the Circle Salon and Spa. And Leslie Huddleston, she is the owner there at the Circle. And I've been going to Leslie for several years. That's where I go get my massage on a monthly basis. I'm telling you, that has helped my back so much. It's unreal what a massage can do for
1: deep,
0: you.
1: Deep tissue.
0: She doesn't. Yes. In my lower back, I tried several things, but going to see her has really helped me more than I think anything. So it's like she's got magic hands or something. 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Gift cards are available, and the salt room is coming soon. They have been working really hard on that, and very excited to be able to use that here soon. So
1: now, what would be a salt room?
0: So it's like it's like salt walls, and you go in there and you breathe it in. It's supposed to help with a lot of different things with your body. And I've only been in one maybe one time, possibly. So I've read a little bit about it here and there.
1: It's pretty neat. I've never heard of it.
0: We're going to find out more about it tomorrow, the benefits. Yeah, okay. Okay, so Leslie will give us the benefits of a salt room, which is coming very soon. So if you would like to call and make an appointment, you can call 270-629-2222. That's 270-629-2222. The Circle Salon and Spa is located on North Ray Street. It's 209 North Ray Street here in Glasgow. So as you're coming down North Ray, just through the new four-way down here, it's going to be on your right as you're heading up to the square. You'll see these yellow and white striped curtains that she has hung out. So they're kind of blowing in the air. That is where the Circle Salon and Spa is located. So give them a call and get an appointment today. All right, our phone number is 270-651-3000. That's 651-3000. You want to mention again, for those that may just now be joining us, the auction that you have coming up 1 week from today.
1: Yeah. So anybody just now getting on, we talked about some auctions this morning right when we first got on, but there is an auction just a week away, July 14th at 5:30. So that's on a Tuesday. That's going to be next week, and that's going to be in Clarkson, Kentucky. So if you're interested in a building track, there's a bunch out there. There's about, in the one subdivision, we're selling about 23 tracks in that. And we're selling some single that already have electric and water, and then we have one big track in the back. It's going to be like a development track. It's got 19 different single tracks in it. We're selling it all as one. So if you're interested in that, that's going to be next week on the 14th on a Tuesday. And then also there's two other tracks that we're going to be selling from Kara's Court. So that's going to be the subdivision right there. But they are not on the subdivision. They are about maybe a mile away right there by the park there in Clarkson. So we'll be selling those two tracks from Kara's Court. And that's all going to be at 5:30 on Tuesday next week.
0: All right. Sounds good. We'll take a short break. We're going to play Darius Rucker here. And we will be back with Blake and Britton from Mills Real Estate and Auction Company in about 3 minutes. We're WHHT. 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

0: country's hottest hits, 103.7 WHHT. We've got partly sunny today. A decent chance, a 50% chance of showers and thunderstorms today. A little bit better chance for tomorrow. High both days around 85. 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
1: Thank you, Todd. All right. Yeah, we got Blake and Brenton in here. We're talking auctions. We're talking listings. And we are getting you qualified for a $25 Visa gift card. We have just a few minutes left of Shop Local, so you can call in this morning and get registered. If you've not won anything from us in the last 30 days, you are eligible. 270-651-3000 is the number. That is 651-3000. And I want to talk a little bit about Lost River Cave, one of our sponsors this week. Looking forward to having Nicole back in studio on Thursday and talking about their member movie summer series. They are doing this on different Friday nights throughout the summer. So coming up on July 16th, that's 1 week from Friday. This month is already flying by so fast. They're going to show National Treasure. So this will be in the cave there at Lost River, which I think will be so cool.
2: Awesome idea.
1: Yeah. August 6th is the Lego movie. August 21st, Top Gun.
2: Oh, that's a good one.
1: September 10th, Toy Story. They're going to show Jurassic Park on September 23rd. I think that would be really cool to see. And I am looking forward to this one. Hocus Pocus on October 8th. So you can log on to LostRiverCave.org. You can find out more info about the member movie nights. And, of course, they have lots of different things going on there. It is like an adventure right here in our back door, from hiking trails. Have you guys ever been to Lost River?
3: Never. Honestly,
1: I'm a little surprised that y'all haven't.
2: It's close to us too. We've never been.
1: Yeah, it feels like something that you all would really enjoy doing.
2: We've even had some of our people and stuff whenever we were in school worked out there and everything, and we never did get to go visit.
1: Yeah, well, it's so much fun. There's so many things to do, and it's been a while since I've been on one of the boat tours. I took a boat tour, gosh, it's been over, I guess probably over 10 years ago, or about 10 years ago, but you can go on this underground adventure and discover what Lost River Cave has to offer. So it was a Native American hunting ground, a Civil War campground, Jesse James hideout, okay, and a roaring 1930s nightclub. So what an adventure.
2: Gosh, they had a bunch of
1: stuff. Find out so many fun things about Lost River Cave. And they have educational sessions. They have butterfly releases. They have story time. This is a place that you can have a wedding. You can rent it out for either your wedding or reception. They have so many different events throughout the year. In fact, Cocktails and Trails is coming up later this month. Very excited about this, and that is on July, July 31st. I thought that was right, but my brain was playing tricks on me. So it's going to be a fun night. They'll have games. They're going to have food and drinks, and it's going to be taking place there at Lost River Cave, and we'll find out more about that on Thursday as well. But if you want to get tickets, if you want to find out about the butterfly releases, if you want to find out about Flora's Forest Friends, if you want to know more about the outdoor story time with the Warren County Public Library, there's so many things, and you can find all of it at LostRiverCave.org. So excited to have Nicole back in studio on Thursday. All right, I believe we have a phone call.
2: Good morning. Welcome to Shop Local.
4: Good morning. I'd like to get registered.
2: Okay, we can get you down. What's your name?
4: Linda Ray.
2: What's your phone number?
4: 270-433-0298.
2: Awesome. Well, we've got you down. Good luck.
4: Thank you.
1: Bye-bye.
4: Bye-bye.
1: 270-651-3000. That is 651-3000. You want to update us on the home that you guys are working on and renovating?
2: Yes, absolutely. We've got your house here in Glasgow, actually. This is one of the houses, me and Blake, this has kind of been our project here for the, started back in the winter, and it's kind of pushed through into the summer now. But this has been one of the projects we've been working on, and it's a house right here close to downtown Glasgow, right here close to the square on 211 West College Street. And this is going to be a big 1,800 plus or minus square foot home, one level, big 12, 13 foot high ceilings in most all the rooms, and it is going to be a older home, historic home that we have got renovated, new floors, new wall, or new paint. Well, I guess you could say new walls because it did have the old, you know, the old mortar walls and things and plaster. So we got a bunch of those down and got you some drywall. But a lot of things have been remodeled in there, and it is going to be coming to the market probably in around a month. So be on the lookout for that, but that is one of those, you know, you see the coming soon banners all the time. I guess that's a live coming soon banner. Coming soon, we got there on that house, 211 West College Street. Big house right here close to town. It's going to be awesome. Awesome house, and it's going to look really good whenever we're done. We got just a few more final touches to get done, and it'll be ready.
1: You'll have to let me know when you're over there so I can swing by and see.
2: Yes.
1: I know you guys got a lot of things going on, just trying to find the time. I mean, you know, working full time and auctions and then trying to find the time to work on a remodel. It's been difficult.
2: So that's the worst part about it, just trying to find the time to get over there to actually do some, you know, some more extensive projects, you know, flooring and things. You can put a pause on that and go back there the next day or whenever you get the next free 2 or 3 hours and, you know, get started again. But, you know, we're in the kitchen, we've got a little bit more of an extensive project that we've kind of got to get to, and that's the one where we've got to get some time to get there and get it figured out. But
1: all right, 211 West College Street. You can drive by and take a peek if you would like. 270-651-3000 is the phone number. Any last-minute qualifiers

0: around 2-3 years ago. 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
1: All right, we're going to take one more qualifier, very last one.
0: Hello, good morning. Welcome to Shop Local.
2: Hey.
0: Hey. Got you right here like on the end.
2: Yeah, well, I'm trying. It rung like 5 times, didn't it, but give me a busy signal. Well, I hung up and it did it again.
0: Well, I'm glad so you got through now.
2: Kelly seen who it was. She was hitting that button.
1: Actually, I can't see who it is. If I had known it was you, I just wouldn't have even answered it. I'm just teasing. I'm just joking with you.
2: I know. Hey, Mr. Spencer Young.
1: Kylie and Spencer, did you say?
2: Yes.
1: Okay.
2: And Crystal Amit.
1: All right. Okay.
2: Maybe if one of them wins that, they can buy me something.
1: There you go. All right, Mike. Thank you so much. I hope you have a great day.
2: Thank you, hon. See you later.
1: Bye-bye. All right, fellas. We're going to draw for a winner. Let me pull up.
0: How many entries have we had? It was quite a few calls.
1: 35. We have 35 today. So let me get my app set up here. And
0: 35. That's pretty good. All right. 25.
1: Number 25 is Ellie Jackson. So Ellie won the $25 gift card. They just need to come by the office there on Happy Valley Road to pick that up. So thank you guys for the giveaway. Thanks to everyone who is listening this morning. We appreciate you. 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

For today, partly sunny, small chance of showers and thunderstorms, kind of like that pop-up shower we just got here in downtown Glasgow, and it's moved on. Our high this afternoon at 85. Coming up in just a few moments, we're going to talk to Greg Bernard. We'll talk about Special Olympics, the USA Games, and there's a big tournament coming up on Sunday, so all the details next. Here's David Lee Murphy.

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0: country's hottest hits, 103.7 WHHT. John Morgan right there. I'm Kelly McKay, and my friend Greg Bernard has joined me in studio. Good morning.
1: Hey, Kelly, how are you?
0: I'm well, thank you. How about yourself?
1: Fantastic. Thanks for having me this morning.
0: Absolutely. Thanks for reaching out. So happy to have you. First off, I want to talk a little bit about the Special Olympics, the USA Games that Troy just returned. I know he was in studio with us a few weeks ago before this big trip. So I know he won a gold medal.
1: Yes, he did. It was a very exciting time for everybody. James Chile and him, they performed amazing. Mm-hmm. A lot of talent up there in Minnesota. But yeah, it was great. It was great for both of them. I think they had a great time.
0: And he was surprised that he received the gold
1: medal. Very surprised. He actually didn't know until the very last minute that he actually won first place. Mm-hmm. So and they just kind of looked at each other and all. They didn't know what to say. So yeah, it was great.
0: Well, lots of practice. I know that they practiced so much getting ready for the Special Olympics, these USA Games, and it paid off.
1: It did. It did, indeed. And actually, they start next week for practicing for regionals. Well, they go to regionals next week in Murray. Mm-hmm. So they show right back into golf again. So they're excited about that.
0: Well, congratulations to Troy. I hear he's a little bit under the weather, or he would have been here this morning to tell us.
1: He is.
0: I'm sure he would have been wearing that gold medal, too.
1: Oh, yeah. He wears everywhere he goes. Everywhere.
0: Well, you'll have to bring him back so we can hear his side of the story.
1: Indeed.
0: When he's feeling a little bit better. But I know you have a big tournament that's coming up this Sunday. So tell us a little bit about this.
1: This is something I've been working on for a long time. The 12th of July at Jackie Browning Field, we're going to have 11 teams come in, Special Olympics teams come in, and we're just kind of a day of fun and joy and kind of let Glasgow see what we're about. You know, we've got teams coming from Meade County, Hardin County, Bowling Green, Butler County, all over. Free admission.
0: Okay.
1: You come in if you want to donate, great. If you don't, just come watch the kids. You know, it's going to be a lot of fun. The first game will be at 2:30. We're going to try to play two games that day. Each team will play two games. I'm expecting probably somewhere between 500 and 600 people here. I've got 199 coaches and athletes coming.
0: Mm-hmm.
1: So we're expecting a big crowd.
0: Okay.
1: Big crowd.
0: That sounds awesome. So all of that's taking place at Jackie Browning Park.
1: A quick shout out to Chris Jennings and his group over there. They've been amazing helping me out, getting this going. Mm-hmm. Great bunch of people. Couldn't have done it without them. You know, really couldn't. It's been a long process. But it's going to be worthwhile. It really is.
0: All right. So it'll be a great afternoon to watch some ball and see the talent that we have here, of course, in Barron County and our surrounding counties, too.
1: Yes.
0: So first game at 2:30.
1: First game, yes.
0: All right. Okay. Well, I wish you guys the best of luck and congratulations to Troy. I cannot wait to see him with his big gold medal. I bet he's been sporting that quite a bit, hasn't he?
1: Everywhere he goes.
0: Good.
1: Everywhere he goes, yes.
0: Good.
1: We have to have the arm guards around him to keep him from, you know, people taking it. But
0: That's right. Well, he should be very proud
1: of that. He is very proud. I'm very proud of him.
0: Of course. Yeah. Of course. Well, Greg, thanks for stopping by this morning, giving us an update on the Special Olympics USA Games and, of course, that tournament on Sunday at Jackie Browning Park here in Glasgow. I hope that you have a great day.
1: I think we will. Thanks again, Kelly, for letting me come.
0: You're welcome. Eight in a row kicks off next.
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Turn it up. I think you'll like it.

you up with lunch for two from Colton's Steakhouse and Grill each week. Listen, for your chance to win, Mike Young was last week's winner. Congratulations to you, Mike. This week, it might be you. Here's Hudson Westbrook, painted you pretty on WHHT.

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0: 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It's peanut butter, and I believe it. Presley, I think she can identify it in less than a second, because as soon as I pull it out of the cabinet, she is like on my heels. And Kyle brought back some peanut butter pretzels. You know, the peanut butter that's inside those little pretzels, which those are so addictive. He had those at training, and he brought the leftovers back. And I'm like, why did you do this? Because I could sit and eat those. I love them so much. I don't eat very many, but I could. Presley, as soon as I open the tub, she is like sniffing. She loves her some peanut butter, which I do too. But yeah, she can smell it in less than a second, I do believe. Kicking off another long set next with Russell Dickerson on WHHT.
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Hey there, happy Tuesday. Good morning, it's Kelly McKay coming to you from high atop Commerce Plaza. A huge name, actually one of the biggest names in country music, just announced his tour for 2026. It kicks off in August. I'll tell you all about it later this hour. Here comes Luke Bryan.

Got a girl from the south side, got braids in her hair. First time I seen her walk by, and I about fell up on my chair.

We are your home for country's hottest hits, 103.7 WHHT. So many folks stopped by to see me on Saturday at Barron River Lake for the 4th. Handed out several WHHT shirts. So when you see us out and about, stop by and say, hey, I want one of those. Thanks to our friends at Fireline Outdoors, Paul's Lawn and Turf, and Blue Christmas.

0: 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Big news in country music dropped this morning. Garth Brooks just announced his 2026 Blame It All on My Roots tour, which will kick off in Indianapolis August 21st and 22nd. But this isn't just any tour. It's kind of a callback to his 1996 world tour. This is where he established his drum pod and recording for his songs for his double live album. Remember that one? Now here we are 30 years later, bringing back the drum pod and recording material for a new live album. How about that? So he hasn't dropped any more dates than August 21st and 22nd, but tickets do go on sale for those two shows Friday, July 17th.
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celebrate the Barons, culture, and history. Be at the South Central Kentucky Cultural Center this Saturday, July 11th, beginning at 9 a.m. You get to hear from several speakers, including local historian Sam Terry. We have more info at Glasgow News.

Keeping this 8 in a row moving on you Tuesday morning. Hey there, I'm Kelly McKay. FGL is coming up. So is the new one from Ashley Cook. It's Graylin James, Water at a Wedding on 103.7 W.

0: Baby Blues from Ashley Cook on 103.7 WHHT. Today might be one of my favorite days. It's chocolate day. Love me some chocolate. While I love chocolate and peanut butter together, chocolate covered almonds, dark chocolate, mind you, and chocolate with coconut, one of my favorite chocolate bars came from England. Jill Lean with Bighorn Wellness brought me this huge chocolate bar, and I would take a bite or two at a time, you know, because it was a very large chocolate bar. Cadbury was the brand. That was my most favorite chocolate bar. I don't know if it was because of the ingredients. I don't know, but it was so smooth and it tasted heavenly. I'm going to have to try to get my hands on some of that, but I have a feeling I will celebrate chocolate day some way, somehow. You should too. Hey, Macy G's filling in for Patty B, and she's going to give us an update with Nashville news thanks to Luxury Garden Center.
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8: Hey, it's Macy G filling in for Patty B. Well, some sad news out of Nashville. John Party and his wife Summer have announced they're ending their marriage after 5 years together. The couple shared a joint statement saying the decision was made after much thought and emphasized that their two young daughters will remain their top priority as they move forward with love and respect as co-parents. Court records show the divorce was actually filed back in May, but the announcement didn't come until this past week. John also told fans he'll be stepping away from social media for a while to focus on himself and his family, though he'll still be honoring his tour dates. We're wishing John, Summer, and especially their little girls nothing but the best during this difficult time. That's a look at your news from Nashville on 103.7 WHHT.
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97 WHHT. We'll see partly sunny skies today. 50-50 shot at showers and storms. High 85. Chance of showers and storms tonight with a low of 70. I'm out of here. Jay Turner is up next. He's going to take you through your midday. Here's Dylan Scott on WHHT.

downtown Glasgow. Good morning, Southern Kentucky. It's Jay Turner with you on a Tuesday, a little bit after 11. We got Triple J's this hour with Joe Nichols, Jason Aldean, and Jordan Davis. But first, we're going

0: We could know.
1: 103.7 WHHT and Jay Turner. You know, school will be coming up soon around, the middle of August, I guess. Glasgow police having crammed the cruiser, a community countywide school supply drive. All the proceeds benefit Glasgow and Barron County students. Coming up July 24th, 10 to 6. And the drop-off locations are Walmart and Dollar General locations. Here's Joe Nichols.
2: Hang up that red dress. 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

0: Murray's Hot Hits 103.7 WHHT. Kevin Powers and Shaboozy with Jay Turner along here in the midday. Did you hear about the camper that got rescued after falling into a toilet? He was trying to, he lost his sunglasses. They fell in the toilet, so he fell in too. This happened in California at Camp Edison last Sunday, and the man tumbled in the chemical storage tank at the popular campground. Emergency crews conducted a confined space rescue operation, and they got the victim out of there. Took about 15 minutes after he fell down the toilet. They had to hose him down, of course, after his removal from the toilet facility. Officials confirmed he sustained no injuries, but he did stink a little bit. You know, I'm thinking, okay, if your sunglasses fall in the toilet, don't go after them. Just go buy another set of Ray-Bans.
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is on his hits 103.7 WHHT. Jay Turner riding along with you here on a Tuesday in Southern Kentucky. And checking out what's happening in Nashville. Well, Riley Green is going to have a brand new album coming out September 18th. 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

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This is Jay Turner, and it's going to be partly sunny today. There is a 50-50 chance for some scattered afternoon rain or maybe a storm at 85. About a 40% chance tonight, and tomorrow, 70% chance of storms and a high of 85. Here's Jason Aldean.

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It's Jay Turner. We're smack dab in the middle of eight in a row. A little bit after 11:30, Jordan Davis, WHHT.

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1: 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Jay Turner here as we get closer to the lunch hour. And speaking of food, what are the top two foods people are the least likely to share? The least likely, the top two. They say it's French fries and pizza. Now, I don't mind sharing a pizza with someone or French fries with someone. But number three, no, I will not do this. I will not share my ice cream cone with anybody.
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Stella Lefty with Boston, 103.7 WHHT. Jay Turner riding along with you here on a Tuesday in Southern Kentucky. And we've got those brand new WHHT t-shirts. Yes, they are here. So if you see us out and about, stop by and get yours. 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We can

Jay Turner, a little bit after 12 noon on the Lunch Hour with Riley Green, Megan Maroney, and Luke Bryan coming up this hour. And 34% of us say this is our biggest driving pet peeve when it comes to others. We'll talk about that this hour.

103.7 WHHT. It's the lunch hour. Jay Turner here, QBD Company, on a Tuesday in Southern Kentucky. And your Southern Kentucky weather forecast looks like there's a chance for a scattered shower or two this afternoon. It may rain on the front of your house and then not rain on the back of your house. That's how this weather is summertime. About a 50% chance this afternoon, 40 tonight, 70% chance tomorrow, and a high of 85.

0: Riley Green, his latest 103.7 WHHT. Thank you for hanging out with me here on this Tuesday as we get into the lunch hour. It's Jay Turner, and okay, you're out driving right now. About a third of us say this is our biggest driving pet peeve when it comes to others. You're driving along, you're driving behind someone, all of a sudden they apply their brakes, but they don't turn on their turn signal if they're getting ready to turn onto a street or into a driveway. Isn't that, I mean, come on, come on. At least put your turn signal on if you're getting ready to turn off into a driveway or another street. Because we don't know what, you don't know what the other guy behind you wants to do. I mean, he would ram right in the back of you, you know. I've had people, you know, do that to me all the time. Because it's like, okay, I don't know what they're going to do. They brake, and then they move on. They brake. And they move on. It's like, are you going to turn in somewhere or what? And then they decide, okay, we're going to turn in. But they never use that turn signal. Yeah, that's a pet peeve. Get ready for another eight in a row coming up here on WHHT. And we'll kick it off next with Sam Hunt. Keep it here.
1: 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Yeah, right.
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103.7 WHHT. Keeping it moving to the midday with Jay Turner in the lunch hour. And I know it's lunchtime, but it's World Chocolate Day. So after lunch, go buy you a candy bar. Here's Megan Maroney.

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103.7 WHHT with Jay Turner, where you can fill up the fire truck with school supplies. Yes, the Park City Fire and Rescue Squad having Fill the Fire Truck, and all the donations will go directly to Park City Elementary School. It's coming up Saturday, July 18th at the fire department from 10 until 3.

Holmes, 103.7 WHHT. How you doing? Jay Turner getting you through another workday on this Tuesday, a little bit after 1 o'clock with Zach Top, Kenny Chesney. The new song coming up from Corey Kent. And what are we going to talk about? Maybe some simpler times later this hour. Keep it here on WHHT.

0: 93.7 WHHT with Jay Turner. Giving you a chance to win lunch this week. Sometime this week, I'll give away lunch for two to Colton Steakhouse and Grill. You could be the next winner.
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0: Gundry's Honda Sense 103.7 WHHT. It's Jay Turner connecting you to Nashville. They say life can get a little exciting when you're out of the farm with Ella Langley and Miranda Lambert. I wouldn't doubt that a bit. In a new interview with LA Magazine, Miranda admits they were trying to out-redneck each other by seeing who could get rid of the snake first. Apparently a snake crashed their co-writing session. And Langley says that she was eventually the one who scared it off. And Lambert was kind of mad that she never got to use her shotgun. They were in the middle of the write and saw a snake and tried to get up and catch it. Now, this is Ella Langley saying this. Tried to get up and catch it. And Miranda walked outside with a shotgun. You're not going to see me try and go catch a snake. No way.
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0: Okay, I've never worn pink, and I've never seen the movie Legally Blonde, so I will contribute absolutely nothing to the conversation tomorrow, but you can take that away. 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

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It's Jay Turner. We're still celebrating America 250, and the Barons will be celebrating with culture and history coming up on Saturday, July 11th. That's this Saturday, starting at 9 o'clock. 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

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When I was a kid, it was much simpler times, I think, than it is now. We'll talk about some simpler times in a few minutes. But first, we're going to carry on with Kenny Chesney on 103.7 WHHT.

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Still got Kelsey Ballerini coming up, her latest, plus the new one from Corey Kent. But first, I Painted You Pretty. It's Hudson Westbrook on 103.7 WHHT.

0: 103.7 WHHT. New music from Nashville. That's Corey Kent and Empty Words with Jay Turner here in the midday. You know, I grew up at a time where it seemed like it was more simpler times. You know, there was something comforting about being able to spread everything out of the kitchen table and actually see where your money went. You know, a bank statement, a checkbook register, a pile of receipts, a calculator, maybe a soft drink. Yeah, that was the whole system. There were no passwords, no frozen apps, no verification code, and no tiny screen hiding the one thing you're trying to find, okay? So you wrote it down, you checked it twice, and if the numbers didn't match, you stayed at that table until you found the missing receipt. Yeah, maybe it took longer, but at least it felt like you were in control. And for a lot of folks, that piece of paper still feels more trustworthy than any app ever will. You know, it's like, I don't want to log into three apps, remember six passwords, and click through 10 screens just to see where my money went. Just hand me a paper statement that I can actually hold.
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WHHT here on your Tuesday with Jay Turner and your forecast for this afternoon. A partly sunny afternoon. There is a chance for an afternoon scattered shower storm. High of 85. Down to 70 tonight, 40%. 70% chance we could get rained on tomorrow. But scattered variety. High of 85. Here's Brantley Gilbert.

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It's Jay Turner from the top of Commerce Plaza. That's the fourth floor here in downtown Glasgow. 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

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Coming up July 18th, it's a Jeep invasion of downtown Cave City with the Cave City Cars and Coffee 2026. More details at GlasgowNews1.com. People are crazy. It's Billy Currington.

0: new from Jelly Roll. Hands up, 103.7 WHHT here on your Tuesday. It's Che Turner trying to get you through another workday here in Southern Kentucky. Have you ever thought about this? I haven't really thought about this till now. How come, you know, we have anger management, right? We have anger management, but we don't have stupidity management, you know? You know, somebody can be stupid, but I can't be angry. You ever thought about that? And someone's stupidity is probably why we get angry in the first place, right?
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Good Rings Hottest Hits, 103.7 WHHT. Here on your Tuesday, Jay Turner trying to get you through the workday. And what's going on in Nashville? Well, the ACM Honors in Nashville coming up August 19th. Eric Church and Ella Langley will be honored at the show.

Georgia Line and Tim McGraw and Country's Hottest Hits, 103.7 WHHT. Partly sunny the rest of the afternoon. Might see a scattered shower or two around the area. 70% chance tomorrow of some scattered showers and storms around. 85. Here's Dan and Shay.

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It's half past two with Jay Turner. All drinks, shakes, and mulattes are half price until 5 at the Glasgow DQ. Here's the new one from Cole Swindell on WHHT.

0: Gunnery's Hottest Hits 103.7 WHHT. Another new song from Nashville from Ella Langley. Man, she is racking them up. Loving Life Again. It's Jay Turner, and I have got to get out of here. Paul Johnson's coming up at 3, and I'll be back tomorrow for your Wednesday. Will I give away lunch tomorrow from Colton Steakhouse and Grill? 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Have a great rest of the day.
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10: Hey, it's Macy G filling in for Patty B. Taylor Swift and Travis Kelce's wedding was already one of the biggest celebrity events of the year, but one sweet detail has fans talking. According to reports, the couple decided not to have traditional bridesmaids or groomsmen. Instead, Taylor's brother, Austin Swift, served as her man of honor, while Travis's brother, Jason Kelce, stood by his side as best man. The couple also reportedly skipped asking for wedding gifts, choosing to focus on celebrating with family and friends. It was a personal touch that made one of the year's most talked about weddings feel a little more intimate. Congratulations again to Tyler and Travis as they begin their next chapter together. 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

From the top of Commerce Plaza in downtown Glasgow, music on the way before 4 from Jelly Roll, Taylor Swift, and Luke Combs. And Pringles is putting what in a can? I'll tell you, coming up here in just a few.

7 WHHT. Could see some showers and thunderstorms this evening. Patchy fog overnight, low 70. Even better chance of showers and thunderstorms on Wednesday with a high tomorrow of 85.

0: 103.7 WHHT. That is Graylin James. I am Paul Johnson. Going to tell you about the Jeeps invading Cave City soon. Got details before 4 o'clock. Also, you're not going to believe what Pringles is putting in a can. I'll tell you coming up. And just around the corner from another 8 in a row, Jelly Roll starts it next.
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1: He's a ranch hand in a pinch, man. 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
1: 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It's Cody Johnson. I'm Paul Johnson. People talk about Christmas in July. 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

From the top of Commerce Plaza overlooking downtown Glasgow, music before 5 from Riley Green, Megan Maroney, and Morgan Wallen. And this afternoon's good news story is out of Lexington. It's on the way.

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0: 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It's Ashley Cook singing about those baby blues. I am Paul Johnson. Appreciate you being here this Tuesday afternoon. Got to look out the weather window. Hey, your forecast coming up. This afternoon's good news story comes from right here in the Bluegrass State out of Lexington. We'll get to that in a bit. And going to start up another eight in a row next with Riley Green.
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1: 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A Delta flight landing in Chicago the other day was hit by a firework, but everyone's okay. Even more tragic, a Delta flight landing in New Jersey landed in New Jersey.

0: 103.7 WHHT. It's Cole Goodwin. That's Howdy. I'm Paul Johnson. With this afternoon's good news story straight out of Lexington, an 11-year-old boy from Lexington jumped into action after spotting an unconscious man at the bottom of their apartment pool. His name's Avery Woolery, and when he saw the man, he dove underwater and pulled him to the surface. That allowed others to begin CPR and call 911. The man was taken to the hospital in serious condition, but Avery gave him a chance at survival. His dad said he was proud of his son's courage and willingness to help. Amen, brother.
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0: 103.7 WHHT. A few showers, maybe a thunderstorm possible this evening. Patchy fog overnight with a low of 70. Showers and thunderstorm chances increase on Wednesday with a high of 85. Inside 8 in a row, it's Brad Paisley on WHHT.
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And I'll tell you the 8 things you need to do the day before vacation coming up.

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0: 93.7 WHHT, Dolly Parton helping out Bells there. That is Santa Jolene. I am Paul Johnson. If you're going on a vacation, there are 8 things you should do the day before you leave. Tell you what they are coming up before 6. Got you your forecast in a bit. And another 8 in a row just around the corner starts next with Luke Bryan.
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1: 103.7 WHHT. Keep an eye out for evening showers and thunderstorms tonight. Then it's patchy fog overnight with a low of 70. Expect an even better chance for showers and thunderstorms tomorrow with a high of 85. Inside 8 in a row, music here from Darius Rucker on 103.7 WHHT.

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I'll tell you what they are and why you should do them. 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

0: 103.7 WHHT. That's Parker McCollum. I'm Paul Johnson. And before the time comes, here are the 8 things you should do the day before your vacation starts to make it more successful and relaxing. Some of these seem like common sense. Some of them not so much. 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

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Before 7 o'clock, going to hear from Bailey Zimmerman, Lee Bryce, and Thomas Rhett. And got the latest from Music City with a Nashville news update courtesy of Luxury Garden Center. And your forecast coming up, too.

country's hottest hits, 103.7 WHHT. Scattered showers and thunderstorms, a possibility through the evening hours, followed by patchy fog overnight, low 70. Wednesday brings a greater chance for showers and thunderstorms, especially in the afternoon, with a high of 85. Inside 8 in a row, it's Billy Currington on WHHT.

0: 101.7 WHHT. That is Hudson Westbrook. I'm Paul Johnson. Appreciate you being here on this Tuesday afternoon. The latest from Music City on the way with a Nashville news update for you about 6:45. Also on the way, another 8 in a row. Jelly Roll starts it next.
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0: 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It's Stephen Wilson Jr. That is Music Hall Gary. Got a Nashville news update for you. Seconds away, courtesy of Luxury Garden Center. B-Dub taking over at 7 o'clock. And Dan and Shay kicking off another 8 in a row next.
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6: Hey, it's Macy G filling in for Patty B. Well, some sad news out of Nashville. John Party and his wife Summer have announced they're ending their marriage after 5 years together. The couple shared a joint statement saying the decision was made after much thought and emphasized that their two young daughters will remain their top priority as they move forward with love and respect as co-parents. Court records show the divorce was actually filed back in May, but the announcement didn't come until this past week. John also told fans he'll be stepping away from social media for a while to focus on himself and his family, though he'll still be honoring his tour dates. We're wishing John, Summer, and especially their little girls nothing but the best during this difficult time. That's a look at your news from Nashville on 103.7 WHHT.
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